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1: Here's a sunny 99.7 weatherology forecast. Clear skies tonight with a low of 71. Southerly winds around 5 miles per hour. Daytime highs approaching 89. Tomorrow, mainly sunny skies. Clear skies tomorrow night. Lows dip down to about 71. Dry with temperatures above average Friday and Saturday and highs from the low 90s to the mid-90s. From the Weatherology Weather Center, I'm staff meteorologist Laura Lockwood. Currently, it's 87 degrees.
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2: Here's the Sunny 99.7 weatherology forecast. Lows dip down to about 71 tonight under clear skies. Winds out of the south around 5 miles per hour. Mainly sunny skies tomorrow. Daytime highs approaching 89. Lows around 71 tomorrow night. Clear skies. Temperatures a bit above average Friday and Saturday with highs in the low 90s to the mid 90s. From the Weatherology Weather Center, I'm staff meteorologist Laura Lockwood. Currently 84.
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2: Here's the Sunny 99.7 weatherology forecast. Lows dip down to about 71 tonight under clear skies. Winds out of the south around 5 miles per hour. Mainly sunny skies tomorrow. Daytime highs approaching 89. Lows around 71 tomorrow night. Clear skies. Temperatures a bit above average Friday and Saturday with highs in the low 90s to the mid 90s. From the Weatherology Weather Center, I'm staff meteorologist Laura Lockwood. Currently 80.
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3: Here's the sunny 99.7 weatherology forecast. Lows dip down to about 71 tonight under clear skies. Winds out of the south around 5 miles per hour. Mainly sunny skies tomorrow. Daytime highs approaching 89. Lows around 71 tomorrow night. Clear skies. Temperatures a bit above average Friday and Saturday with highs in the low 90s to the mid 90s. From the Weatherology Weather Center, I'm staff meteorologist Laura Lockwood. Currently 79.
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5: Here's the Sunny 99.7 weatherology forecast. Clear skies overnight, lows around 69. Winds out of the southwest around 5 miles per hour. Daytime highs approaching 92. Thursday, mainly clear skies develop with fog in spots early. Lows around 71. Thursday night, clear skies. Temperatures above average. Friday and Saturday with highs in the low 90s to the mid 90s. From the Weatherology Weather Center, I'm staff meteorologist Laura Lockwood. Currently, it's 75 degrees.
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2: Weatherology forecast. Lows level off around 69, overnight under a clear sky, westerly winds around 5 miles per hour. Daytime highs approaching 92, Thursday mainly clear skies with fog and spots early. Lows around 71, Thursday night mainly clear skies. That's your updated forecast brought to you by Quickstar, supporting local weather in communities across the state. Right now, it's 72 degrees.
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3: Here's the Sunny 99.7 weatherology forecast. Lows level off around 69, overnight under clear skies, westerly winds around 5 miles per hour. Daytime highs approaching 92, Thursday mainly clear skies with fog in spots early. Lows around 71, Thursday night mainly clear skies. That's your updated forecast brought to you by Quickstar, supporting local weather in communities across the state. Currently 71.
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6: Here's the sunny 99.7 weatherology forecast. Lows level off around 69 and foggy overnight under clear skies, northwest winds around 5 miles per hour. Mainly sunny skies develop with fog in spots early Thursday, daytime highs approaching 91. Lows level off around 70, Thursday night mainly clear skies. From the Weatherology Weather Center, I'm meteorologist Jennifer Wojcicki. Right now, it's 70 degrees.
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3: G forecast. Lows around 69, fog and spots overnight under mainly clear skies, southeast winds around 5 miles per hour. Lots of sunshine with fog and spots early Thursday, daytime highs approaching 91. Lows level off around 70, Thursday night mainly clear skies. From the Weatherology Weather Center, I'm meteorologist Jennifer Wojcicki. Right now, it's 70 degrees.
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5: Here's the sunny 99.7 weatherology forecast. Patchy fog possible in spots early today. Sunny for the afternoon. Winds will be light and highs top out near 92 degrees. Tonight, mostly clear skies. Winds remain light. Lows drop to 71. Friday, lots more sunshine. Highs warm till the low 90s. Then lows fall back to 73 on Friday night. From the Weatherology Weather Center, I'm Phil Jensko. Right now, it's 70.
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1: Here's the sunny 99.7 weather algae forecast. Patchy fog possible in spots early today. Sunny for the afternoon. Winds will be light and highs top out near 92 degrees. Tonight, mostly clear skies. Winds remain light. Lows drop to 71. Friday, lots more sunshine. Highs warm till the low 90s. Then lows fall back to 73 on Friday night. From the Weatherology Weather Center, I'm Phil Jensko. Right now, it's 70.
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0: TLC with Waterfalls on the brightest part of your day, sunny 99.7. Good morning. Happy Thursday. My name is Kelly, hanging out with you till about 10 o'clock or so this morning. We're going to have a look at your odd news, your Uber facts, and anything else we think of as we go along on our Thursday morning. After the break, let's kick things off with Asia and Tapao on sunny 99.7.
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0: Chappelle with Heart and Soul on the brightest part of your day, sunny 99.7. If you're just waking up and joining us, my name is Kelly, hanging out with you till about 10 o'clock or so this morning. I'm going to go grab some coffee. You're going to sing along with Huey Lewis in the News and Genesis on sunny 99.7. Blue
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9: Here's the Sunny 99.7 weatherology forecast. Patchy fog possible in spots early today. Sunny for the afternoon. Winds will be light and highs top out near 92 degrees. Tonight, mostly clear skies. Winds remain light. Lows drop to 71. Friday, lots more sunshine. Highs warm till the low 90s. Then lows fall back to 73 on Friday night. From the Weatherology Weather Center, I'm Phil Jensko. Right now, it's 68.
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1: 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The North Central Conference announces 2026 softball all-conference team. 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Rihanna Myers also on the first team. Second team honorees included Torin Helly, Ella Vondi, and Sophia Schlenz. On the third team was Jade Rock. The Gales return to action when they take on Remsen St. Mary's in the opening round of the Class 1A State Tournament at Harlan Rogers Sports Complex at 6:45 on Monday evening. 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Fort Dodge Dodgers softball also on Monday night. They face Clear Creek Amana in the opening round of the Class 4A State Tournament at Harlan Rogers Sports Complex at 5:15. 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The North Central Conference also announced its all-conference baseball team. Regarding St. Edmund, on the second team honored were Jack McElroy, Colton Feeveld, and Blake Bartlett, and Grant Gallus reached the third team. The Gales went 13-12 this season, which is their first winning campaign since 2020. They'll graduate Grant Gallus, Kinnick Henning, Max Webster, Jackson Calvert, Jack McElroy, Ethan Swisher, and Carson Bartfried from the team. On Sports Talk on Sunny 99.7 last Saturday, Gales coach Jordan Miller talked about next season.
2: Let's get it going. We would like to get started again, but we have guys that are knocking on the door to be able to play, so I don't see anything taking a step back. If anything, we're going to figure out how to get this train going and keep it going.
1: High school baseball last night, Class 3A final. Cedar Rapids Xavier defeats Boone 7-2. Iowa Central women's basketball has added an assistant coach in Riley Shaw. Shaw comes to Iowa Central from Peru State College in Nebraska, where she spent 2 years. Last night, Webster County Speedway was in action. Figure eight, front wheel drive. Brandon Hinners of Arcadia took the checkered flag. In the oval junior front wheel drive, Blake Mitchell of Osceola was the winner. Figure eight pure stock claimed by Nate Hogan of Fort Dodge. Oval cruiser won by Raymond Cornelius of Lakeview. Figure eight open won by Jared Free of Glidden. And going home with the oval hobby stock was Jeff Lyon of Duncombe. Winning the figure eight rear stock was Mike Goldsberry of Runnels. And I'm Joe Jaden with the Connoisseur Media Sports Update.
3: Here's the Sunny 99.7 weatherology forecast. Patchy fog possible in spots early today. Sunny for the afternoon. Winds will be light and highs top out near 92 degrees. Tonight, mostly clear skies. Winds remain light. Lows drop to 71. Friday, lots more sunshine. Highs warm till the low 90s. The lows fall back to 73 on Friday night. From the Weatherology Weather Center, I'm Phil Jensko. Right now, it's 68.
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0: Shout from Tears for Fears on the brightest part of your day, Sunny 99.7. My name is Kelly. If you're just joining us, hanging out with you till about 10 o'clock or so this morning. Hopefully you have some fun plans for the upcoming weekend. Again, it looks warm out there, but it also looks nice out there. So that's a good thing. Warm is good. Nice is better. You know, it's going to be nice and sunny and everything for us, which I think is a good thing. And I'm kind of to the point now, you know, as I said earlier, I'm kind of on the maintenance side now of the garden. I have a few little things, like I need to, you know, finish putting some mulch out and that kind of thing. But I'm starting to be able to harvest now some of my vegetables that I'm growing. Oh, my goodness, do they taste good. And my first garden fresh tomato the other night. Oh, it was so good. And the nice thing is, like, my partner does not like tomatoes, so I don't even have to share. I get them all to myself, which, judging by the amount of tomatoes coming in on my tomato plants, could be a problem. I'm going to have to share sooner or later. Mr. Big and Aerosmith on the way on Sunny 99.7.
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6: Here's the Sunny 99.7 weatherology forecast. Patchy fog possible in spots early today. Sunny for the afternoon. Winds will be light and highs top out near 92 degrees. Tonight, mostly clear skies. Winds remain light. Lows drop to 71. Friday, lots more sunshine. Highs warm till the low 90s. Then lows fall back to 73 on Friday night. From the Weatherology Weather Center, I'm Phil Jensko. Right now it's 70.
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1: 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The North Central Conference announces 2026 softball all-conference team. Regarding the St. Edmund Gales, Faith Sherburn was a unanimous selection to the first team. Rihanna Myers also on the first team. Second team honorees included Torin Helly, Ella Vondi, and Sophia Schlenz. On the third team was Jade Rock. The Gales return to action when they take on Remsen St. Mary's in the opening round of the Class 1A state tournament at Harlan Rogers Sports Complex at 6:45 on Monday evening. Pregame coverage at 6:25 on Sunny 99.7 and your FortDodge.com. Fort Dodge Dodgers softball also on Monday night. They face Clear Creek Amana in the opening round of the Class 4A state tournament at Harlan Rogers Sports Complex at 5:15. Pregame coverage at 4:55 Monday evening on 92 Rock and your FortDodge.com. The North Central Conference also announced its all-conference baseball team. Regarding St. Edmund, on the second team honored were Jack McElroy, Colton Feeveld, and Blake Bartlett, and Grant Gallus reached the third team. The Gales went 13-12 this season, which is their first winning campaign since 2020. They'll graduate Grant Gallus, Kinnick Henning, Max Webster, Jackson Calvert, Jack McElroy, Ethan Swisher, and Carson Bartfried from the team. On Sports Talk on Sunny 99.7 last Saturday, Gales coach Jordan Miller talked about next season.
2: Let's get it going. We would like to get started again, but we have guys that are knocking on the door to be able to play, so I don't see anything taking a step back. If anything, we're going to figure out how to get this train going and keep it going.
1: High school baseball last night, Class 3A final. Cedar Rapids Xavier defeats Boone 7-2. Iowa Central women's basketball has added an assistant coach in Riley Shaw. Shaw comes to Iowa Central from Peru State College in Nebraska, where she spent 2 years. Last night, Webster County Speedway was in action. Figure eight, front wheel drive. Brandon Hinners of Arcadia took the checkered flag. In the oval junior front wheel drive, Blake Mitchell of Osceola was the winner. Figure eight pure stock claimed by Nate Hogan of Fort Dodge. Oval cruiser won by Raymond Cornelius of Lakeview. Figure eight open won by Jared Free of Glidden. And going home with the oval hobby stock was Jeff Lyon of Duncombe. Winning the figure eight rear stock was Mike Goldsberry of Runnels. And I'm Joe Jaden with the Connoisseur Media Sports Update.
3: Here's the sunny 99.7 weatherology forecast. Patchy fog possible in spots early today. Sunny for the afternoon. Winds will be light and highs top out near 92 degrees. Tonight, mostly clear skies. Winds remain light. Lows drop to 71. Friday, lots more sunshine. Highs warm till the low 90s. The lows fall back to 73 on Friday night. From the Weatherology Weather Center, I'm Phil Jensko. Right now, it's 70.
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0: Dan Fogelberg with Make Love Stay on the brightest part of your day, sunny 99.7. My name is Kelly, hanging out with you for just a couple more hours on this Thursday morning. Again, hopefully you're looking ahead to the weekend. 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

0: Brian Adams with Heaven on the brightest part of your day, sunny 99.7. Let's take a look at an Uber fact, shall we? Now, as always, I'm not saying these are true. I'm not saying these are false. I'm just saying they're fun to talk about. And according to Uber facts, your brain is wired to value physical objects far more than digital ones. 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
6: Here's the Sunny 99.7 weatherology forecast. High temperatures reaching up into the lower 90s for today under mostly sunny skies. Then for tonight, mostly clear, a low of 70. Still full-on sunshine to wrap up your work week on Friday, a high of 92. And both Saturday and Sunday, mostly sunny conditions, high temperatures once again into the lower 90s. From the Weatherology Weather Center, I'm meteorologist Michael Carroll. Right now it's 75.
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0: That's another one. I love the end of that, how she modulates, you know, up like that. Berlin, Take My Breath Away on the brightest part of your day, Sunny 99.7. So in your, well, I don't know, this is sad news. Maybe we're going to call this sad news. Technically, it's space news, but I think it's sad. So I think we talked about this, the Reflect Orbital company. They want to put a test satellite up into orbit to reflect the sun's rays back to Earth's night side, targeting an area about 3.1 miles wide. Now, there has been so much opposition to this, and the FCC just kind of said, oh, well, and approved the license. Oh, everybody is so mad about this right now. They don't need to do this. It is going to have a lot of damaging effects on the ecosystem, on our health, aviation safety, astronomical observations. The sky is already very polluted with satellites and stuff. We don't need this. Night needs to be night, day needs to be day, that kind of thing. So at this point, what we're hoping is that it'll get into the courts. Hopefully the courts will just put a kibosh on the whole thing. Or if that doesn't happen, it'll just fail, and then they can't do it. And that would be fantastic. The Cranberries and Prince on the way on Sunny 99.7.
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forever, and that's a mighty long time. But I'm here to tell you, there's something else. The afterworld. A world of never-ending happiness. You can always see the sun. 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

0: Melissa Etheridge with Come to My Window. Well, that's going to do it for me. Kelly is on her way out the door. I hope you've had a fantastic Thursday. I will be back with you again tomorrow morning, 6 a.m., and we will do this all over again. After the break, I'm going to leave you with Rod Stewart and Tears for Fears on Sunny 99.7. Have a great day.
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11: Here's the sunny...

0: 99.7 weatherology forecast. High temperatures reaching up into the lower 90s for today under mostly sunny skies. Then for tonight, mostly clear, a low of 70. Still full-on sunshine to wrap up your work week on Friday, a high of 92. And both Saturday and Sunday, mostly sunny conditions, high temperatures once again into the lower 90s. From the Weatherology Weather Center, I'm meteorologist Michael Carroll. Right now it's 84.
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9: Here's the sunny 99.7 weatherology forecast. High temperatures reaching up into the lower 90s for today under mostly sunny skies. And for tonight, mostly clear, a low of 70. Still full-on sunshine to wrap up your work week on Friday, a high of 92. And both Saturday and Sunday, mostly sunny conditions. High temperatures once again into the lower 90s. From the Weatherology Weather Center, I'm meteorologist Michael Carroll. Right now, 86 degrees.
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1: 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The North Central Conference announced its 2026 softball all-conference team. Regarding the St. Edmund Gales, Faith Sherburn was a unanimous selection to the first team. Rihanna Myers also on the first team. Second team honorees included Torin Helly, Ella Bondi, and Sophia Schlenz. On the third team was Jade Rock. The Gales return to action when they take on Remsen St. Mary's in the opening round of the Class 1A state tournament at Harlan Rogers Sports Complex at 6:45 on Monday evening. Pregame coverage at 6:25 on Sunny 99.7 and your FortDodge.com. Fort Dodge Dodgers softball also on Monday night. They face Clear Creek Amana in the opening round of the Class 4A state tournament at Harlan Rogers Sports Complex at 5:15. 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The North Central Conference also announced its all-conference baseball team. Regarding St. Edmund, on the second team honored were Jack McElroy, Colton Feeveld, and Blake Bartlett, and Grant Gallus reached the third team. The Gales went 13-12 this season, which is their first winning campaign since 2020.

0: 2020. They'll graduate Grant Gallus, Kinnick Henning, Max Webster, Jackson Calvert, Jack McElroy, Ethan Swisher, and Carson Bartfried from the team. On Sports Talk on Sunny 99.7 last Saturday, Gales coach Jordan Miller talked about next season.
1: Let's get it going. We would like to get started again, but we have guys that are knocking on the door to be able to play, so I don't see anything taking a step back. If anything, we're going to figure out how to get this train going and keep it going.
0: High school baseball last night, Class 3A final. Cedar Rapids Xavier defeats Boone 7-2. Iowa Central women's basketball has added an assistant coach in Riley Shaw. Shaw comes to Iowa Central from Peru State College in Nebraska, where she spent 2 years. Last night, Webster County Speedway was in action. Figure eight, front wheel drive. Brandon Hinners of Arcadia took the checkered flag. In the oval junior front wheel drive, Blake Mitchell of Osceola was the winner. Figure eight pure stock, claimed by Nate Hogan of Fort Dodge. Oval cruiser, won by Raymond Cornelius of Lakeview. Figure eight open, won by Jared Free of Glidden. And going home with the oval hobby stock was Jeff Lyon of Duncombe. Winning the figure eight rear stock was Mike Goldsberry of Runnels. And I'm Joe Jaden with the Connoisseur Media Sports Update.
2: Here's the sunny 99.7 weatherology forecast. High temperatures reaching up into the lower 90s for today under mostly sunny skies. Then for tonight, mostly clear, a low of 70. Still full-on sunshine to wrap up your work week on Friday, a high of 92. And both Saturday and Sunday, mostly sunny conditions, high temperatures once again into the lower 90s. From the Weatherology Weather Center, I'm meteorologist Michael Carroll. Right now, 86 degrees.
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7: Here's the sunny 99.7 weatherology forecast. Daytime highs approaching 91 this afternoon under mainly sunny skies, southerly winds around 5 miles per hour. Mainly clear skies again tonight, lows around

0: 70, mainly sunny. Tomorrow, highs around 92. Dry with temps above average Saturday and Sunday, and highs in the low 90s. From the Weatherology Weather Center, I'm meteorologist Jennifer Wojcicki. Right now, 88.
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1: Here's the sunny 99.7 weatherology forecast. Daytime highs approaching 91 this afternoon under mainly sunny skies, southerly winds around 5 miles per hour. Mainly clear skies again tonight, lows around 70. Mainly sunny tomorrow, highs around 92. Dry with temps above average Saturday and Sunday and highs in the low 90s. From the Weatherology Weather Center, I'm meteorologist Jennifer Wojcicki. Right now, 88.
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11: Here's the Sunny 99.7 weatherology forecast. High temperatures reach up to 90 this afternoon under mainly sunny skies. Winds out of the south around 5 miles per hour. Clear skies tonight will level off around 70. Ample sunshine expected tomorrow. Daytime highs approaching 93. Dry with temps a bit above average Saturday and Sunday, and highs in the low 90s. From the Weatherology Weather Center, I'm staff meteorologist Laura Lockwood. Right now, it's 86 degrees.
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0: Here's the sunny 99.7 weatherology forecast. Mainly sunny skies this afternoon, but daytime highs approaching 91. Winds out of the southwest, 5 to 10 miles per hour. Lows dip down to about 70 tonight, mainly clear skies. Mainly sunny skies tomorrow, high temperatures reach up to 93. Dry with temps a bit above average Saturday and Sunday, and highs in the low 90s. From the Weatherology Weather Center, I'm staff meteorologist Laura Lockwood. Currently, it's 90 degrees.
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1: Here's the Sunny 99.7 weatherology forecast. Mainly sunny skies this afternoon, with daytime highs approaching 91. Winds out of the southwest, 5 to 10 miles per hour. Lows dip down to about 70 tonight, mainly clear skies. Mainly sunny skies tomorrow, high temperatures reach up to 93. Dry with temps a bit above average, Saturday and Sunday, and highs in the low 90s. From the Weatherology Weather Center, I'm staff meteorologist Laura Lockwood. Currently, it's 90 degrees.
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1: Here's the sunny 99.7 weatherology forecast. Lows dip down to about 70 tonight under mainly clear skies. South winds around 5 miles per hour. Daytime highs approaching 93 tomorrow, mainly sunny skies. Lows level off around 72 tomorrow night, clear skies. Dry with temperatures a bit above average Saturday and Sunday, and highs in the low 90s. From the Weatherology Weather Center, I'm staff meteorologist Laura Lockwood. Right now, 90.
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1: Here's the sunny 99.7 weatherology forecast. Lows dip down to about 70 tonight under mainly clear skies. South winds around 5 miles per hour. Daytime highs approaching 93 tomorrow, mainly sunny skies. Lows level off around 72 tomorrow night, clear skies. Dry with temperatures a bit above average Saturday and Sunday, and highs in the low 90s. From the Weatherology Weather Center, I'm staff meteorologist Laura Lockwood. Right now, 90.
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7: Here's the sunny 99.7 weatherology forecast. Lows dip down to about 70 tonight under mainly clear skies. South winds around 5 miles per hour. Daytime highs approaching 93. Tomorrow, mainly sunny skies. Lows level off around 72. Tomorrow night, clear skies. Dry with temperatures a bit above average Saturday and Sunday, and highs in the low 90s. From the Weatherology Weather Center, I'm staff meteorologist Laura Lockwood. Right now, 90.
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6: Here's the sunny 99.7 weatherology forecast. Lows dip down to about 70 tonight under mainly clear skies. South winds around 5 miles per hour. Daytime highs approaching 93 tomorrow, mainly sunny skies. Lows level off around 72 tomorrow night, clear skies. Dry with temperatures a bit above average Saturday and Sunday, and highs in the low 90s. From the Weatherology Weather Center, I'm staff meteorologist Laura Lockwood. Right now, 90.
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